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It's a Drive Home with Chrissy. Jordan Davis hung out with Evan Paul on Friday night, and you have to hear his answer he gave when Evan asked him if he would ever shave off his beard. You can check it all out on our app.

I'm Chrissy. Thanks for having us on. We're sharing more of your wildlife encounter stories. Paul told me on the app that he once came face to face with a black bear when he was fishing. Then he saw the black bear's cubs. He said he never ran so fast in his life. And he also said bears may look big and slow, but they're definitely not slow.

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0: Tuesday with a chance of precipitation hitting 90%. There's a chance some of those showers could come from thunderstorms with gusty winds through Tuesday afternoon. Rain continues Tuesday night and then a chance of showers at times on Wednesday as the unsettled weather continues. Lows could still dip into the 30s when skies clear with sun returning on Thursday.
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Hey, it's Chrissy with the drive home for Carly checking in on the app after what she said was the longest Monday ever. Wanted to hear Rocky Mountain Low. I got you.

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0: Davis would turn this truck around on Taste of Country Nights. I'm here hanging out with Jordan Davis, and that song we just played, Turn This Truck Around, how long did it take you to write that?
1: I mean, not crazy long. I mean, you know, I wrote that with Devin Dawson, Josh Thompson, and my buddy Jake Mitchell, and I think we probably wrote for, I don't know, 3-4 hours on that one. You know, a couple hours of hanging out, catching up, and then you get the idea where you want to go with it. And luckily, those guys are really good. So that one came pretty quick.
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1: Want to take somebody with you and go see Megan in Nashville for free? I'll tell you how you can get that coming up in less than 10 minutes. Here is 6 months later.

0: Bryan. That's Country and She Knows It on Taste of Country Nights. I was just watching a video of Luke Bryan out on tour. And ladies, if you were wondering, he still does the thing. You know, the gyration. Luke Bryan's still gyrating up there. All right, as promised, I want to let you know how you can get in to win to see Megan Maroney for free in Nashville. This is a dream vacation, a couple nights in Nashville, which, you know, 3 days, 2 nights, you can hang out and go see Megan Maroney at her sold-out show. You could bring a friend and everything. Now, the next chance to win on this show happens tomorrow night after 7 o'clock. 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So make sure you're listening right after 7 o'clock here for that trip to see Megan Maroney, Taste of Country Nights.
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from drunk on a plane to get to drinking. You see the theme I got going on here. It's Zach John King, brand new country, Taste of Country Nights.

0: Thanks for hanging out with us tonight on Taste of Country Nights. It's Evan Paul. I got country newcomer Chase Matthew here with me. Now, you actually opened up some shows for Keith Urban in Australia. What's different, like, being with Keith Urban in Australia than in America?
1: Oh, dude. Well, I mean, it's Keith Urban, right?
0: Yeah.
1: First off, it's Keith Urban. He's royalty over there, man. You walk around like that. You walk to the airport, right? In Australia, because we were flying to each one. You can't drive a bus over there, right? So you could drive a bus there. You just can't take my bus over there.
0: Right.
1: But yeah, you're in the airport and people are like, are y'all a band? We're like, yeah. And they're like, what's your band? We're like, Chase Matthew. They're like, oh, okay. And then we go, we're with Keith Urban. And they're like, oh my God, what's he like? It's like, dude, people freak out. It's
0: really,
1: yeah, it's pretty cool. So, I think I gained new fans just strictly off because people think I'm good, friends with Keith Urban. They're like,

0: New country there from Chase Matthew. That's called Holding It Down on Taste of Country Nights. That's what I'm doing here. It's Evan Paul holding it down. I'm looking at this thing on BuzzFeed. What's something that you tried once, then immediately decided never again for the rest of your life? Somebody wrote, I made a human. He turned out awesome, but never again. The printing process was hard. Another person said, traveling anywhere with extended family for a vacation. Yes, that is something I will never do again after doing once. Another person said, fireball whiskey. Someone wrote, snowboarding as a 34-year-old on a date. Yeah, that's probably not a good idea. Another person said, snorkeling. I'm still spitting out seawater. What is something that you've tried once that you'll never try again? If you want to get in on this, you can message me on the free Taste of Country app, or you can call 1-888-544-7181. This is Taste of Country Nights.
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1: That's John Party's latest. It's called Boots Off on your Taste of Country Nights daily download. The segment of the show every night, same time, we play two brand new country songs back to back, and you decide which one you want to hear more here on Taste of Country Nights. The second one comes to us from Tyler Hubbard. It's Lane.

0: 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Evan Paul with Carrie Underwood talking about the hardest part about touring for her.
1: The hardest part in having a new album and going out on tour with it is figuring out what songs you're not going to do. To like and finding that, you know, perfect balance of like just enough new stuff and obviously the ones that people expect to hear. But I always get sad when, you know, I'm like, but we're not going to do that one. And like, but I can't be on stage for 4 hours singing my

0: my mind on Taste of Country Nights. If you're a mom and you feel burned out, stressed out, tired, you are in good company. 93% of moms say they feel burned out, according to a survey of more than 4,000 mothers in the United States. And it also finds, in addition to the 93% of moms that feel burnt out, 70% get fewer than 5 hours in a row of sleep a night. I sent this one to my wife. I texted her, and I just wanted to make sure she knows she's not alone, that it is tough. You know, we have a 7-year-old and a 3-year-old. It's fun, but good Lord, it ain't easy, as you know. Hey, coming up next, I got Justin Moore with Time's Ticking. Jason Aldean's on the way, as well as Tucker Wetmore next on Taste of Country Nights.
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6: The Stanley Cup Final has just been spectacular so far. Game 3 back on Saturday was a double overtime thriller. The Golden Knights take down the Hurricanes in double OT 5-4, but that doesn't really paint the full picture. Vegas went out to a 4-goal lead after 2 periods of play. They scored all 4 in the second. Looked like the game was done. Carolina scores 4 in the third, including the game tire in the final 2 minutes to send it to overtime. Overtime wasn't enough. Double OT finally settled it. Vegas takes a 2-1 lead. Game 4 coming up tomorrow, 6 o'clock puck drop on ABC from Las Vegas. Game 3 of the NBA Finals tonight, Spurs and Knicks. That'll be a 6:30 tip from Madison Square Garden. That should be a wild environment.
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0: Taste of Country Nights with Evan Paul. Which one of your love songs is your wife's least favorite? Is there one that where your wife is like, I hate that song?
1: I don't think they'd tell us if they did. Yeah. Because we're like, yeah, we wrote this song about you. And they're like, well, I hate it. So we'll, maybe in 20 years when they get sick of them, we'll see which one is their least favorite.
0: Here's Dan and Chase's new song called Say So on Taste of Country Nights.

Imagine dating so many blondes that you're just done with them, so you make a whole song called Brunette, and it goes all the way to the top. Tucker Wetmore just did that. Taste of Country Nights, it's Evan Paul. Hop on in, man. Let's take a little ride with Jason.

That's Hardy and favorite country song, Taste of Country Nights with Evan Paul. Hey, coming up next, we're going to talk about what's trending in country music news. It's about Garth Brooks. You ain't going to believe this one. It's after John Morgan, Kid, Myself, on Taste of Country.

0: Country. That's John Morgan and Kid Myself on Taste of Country Nights. Evan Paul here. 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

0: I always had to be so good no one could ignore me. Carve my path with data and drive. 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

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Luke Combs, Sleepless in a Hotel Room. 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This has nothing to do with those charts. 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In at number 2 is Corey Kent featuring Coe Wetzel. It's called Rocky Mountain Low. That's

0: The number one most requested song tonight from Josh Ross, Hate How You Look. I think we've all been in that kind of scenario before, but you got to move on. You just got to move on. It's Evan Paul with you. Here's Morgan Wallen on Taste of Country Nights.
1: What's going on?

0: Brand new country from Tyler Nance. It's called Keeps Me Sane on Taste of Country Nights. I'm here with Tyler Nance. Now, earlier you mentioned to me that one of your inspirations to get into music was Zach Bryan. And then coming up later this year, I just read that you're going on tour with Gavin Adcock. Now, if you don't know, I know you know, but to the listeners, if you don't know, Gavin Adcock and Zach Bryan got into a huge like battle over the internet, and then it rolled over into real life. Is that going to be weird for you going out on tour though with Gavin Adcock?
1: Yeah.
0: Okay,
1: yeah.
0: Let's talk about the fence, dude. Fence. Or what are you gonna do? What are you gonna say? Are you in? Like, do you have to take sides? I mean,
1: I don't think you have to take sides. I think they're their own people. They have their own opinions on each other. And then, you know, my relationship with one and my relationship with the other can stay, and, you know, it can stay by. It could be a good relationship.
0: You know? Are you going to talk about the fence?
1: Probably not. You know, I don't think there's any reason to, you know. But, no, I think that tour is going to be really fun, you know.
0: Yeah,
1: I think
0: dude.
1: My audience and his audience can really go with him. One another.
0: Yeah, that's going to be big for you, man. I'm excited.
1: Yeah, I'm super pumped for it.
2: Turn it on. Leave it on.
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Luke Bryan on Taste of Country Nights. How about this? We're still playing new country from Luke Bryan and Kenny Chesney. His brand new song is called Carry On. It's on Taste of Country Nights.

Jason Aldean. How far does goodbye go on Taste of Country Nights? Coming up, I got Thomas Rhett, Low Cash, Morgan Wallen, Luke Combs. Just keep it here. I'll take care of you. It's Nate Smith with Whiskey on You on Taste of Country Nights.

Taste of Country Nights. My big dilemma here, I'm trying to decide whether I should get another cup of coffee or not. I'll be thinking about it during this one. Low cash, it's wrong hearts. Taste of Country Nights.

0: Taste of Country Nights. Thank you so much for taking some time to hang out with me tonight. I appreciate you having a couple cups of coffee or whatever you're drinking. Hey, I'm not here to judge you. While we were hanging out on the second shift getting this job done, I'll be back at the same time tomorrow with another chance for you to get in to win a trip to Nashville to see Megan Maroney at her sold-out show at Bridgestone Arena. Have a great night. I'm going to leave you. I got new country on the way from Morgan Wallen, Alexandra Kay, and Luke Combs next on Taste of Country Nights.
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0: Johnson there with the fall on Taste of Country Nights with Evan Paul. I'm about to play Sam Hunt's song Outskirts. I got Sam Hunt in here with me. I want to do a quick outskirts check. I want to line up the lyrics with your actual real life and see what matches, okay? Are you really cutting the grass with no shirt on?
1: No, I have to say I haven't cut the grass in quite a while.
0: Are you really hanging your laundry to dry?
1: No.
0: Is there a double barrel by the front door?
1: There is a double barrel, a few double barrels, but they're not quite by the front door.
0: All right. Do you have a fresh patch of beans?
1: Not since my brother-in-law moved from the property. He ran the garden.
0: All right. Are you swimming in old pairs of jeans?
1: No. I upgraded to a proper bathing suit. I have it been known to cut off some jeans and go swimming in them, though.

0: Last week, Kane Brown was at Darius Rucker's charity golf event, and he was hanging out with a lot of the St. Jude kids. He went the extra mile, had a great time with the kids. They raised so much money, too. Here is Kane on Taste of Country Nights with Miles on it.
1: New truck.

0: New Country. That's Jason Aldean off his new album, Songs About Us. That's called Don't Tell On Me, on Taste of Country Nights. It's Evan Paul here. And if you're here to get that code to get an entry to see Megan Maroney in Nashville at her sold out show, you're in the right spot. I got that code for you right
1: where? Hold on.
0: Right here. I can never find it. A trip to see Megan Maroney in Nashville for two people, two flights, two nights in a hotel, and two tickets to the show. 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

Stapleton there on Taste of Country Nights. Lauren Alaina, not only a great country musician, but she has one of the best personalities in the game. She is funny. Here she is with Chase Matthew. It's All My Exes, Taste of Country Nights. Another

0: Nights. I got my man, Randy Houser, in the house tonight. Do you want your kids to get into music?
1: I think they already are. Yeah. I didn't really have a choice, you know. No, I think it's they're obsessed with music, both of them. Wes is obsessed with the Beatles, and he's a really good guitar player and singer, knows about every Beatles song you can think of. Huck is obsessed with Alan Jackson, Miranda Lambert. One of the things he makes us play over and over is one of the performances, and I don't remember what it was on, but it was Miranda Lambert. She did that song, To Know Her Is to Love Her, and it's a really great live performance, but Huck was like,
2: Miranda Lambert.
1: You know, he wants to see it over and over.

coming up next. If you missed that code to get an entry to see Megan Maroney in Nashville, I'm not supposed to give it out again, but I'm going to do it just for you right after this song, MacArthur, on Taste of Country Nights. I don't know why I'm whispering, but I am.

0: New country there. That's Hardy featuring Eric Church, Tim McGraw, and Morgan Wallen. They all got in the studio and recorded that. It's called MacArthur on Taste of Country Nights. It's Evan Paul. I'm feeling good. Just refilled my coffee, and I want to get you on a trip of a lifetime. 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Oh, we got the whole setup for you. All you have to do is enter to win. 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And you might be like, what's my code? I don't know. Here it is, 783. Your code, once again, to enter to see Megan Maroney in Nashville is 783. I just got so excited to tell you that. 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

That song took home a Grammy, Shaboozy, Jelly Roll, and Amen on Taste of Country Nights. How's it going? It's Evan Paul hanging out with you. They let me in here pushing all these buttons. I don't even know what half of them do. I got Ella Langley coming up for you with Be Her right after Post Malone and Morgan Wallen on Taste of Country Nights.

That's the follow-up to Choose in Texas. And, man, I don't know how she did it, but she managed to make a song that could be just as big. Ella Langley would be her Taste of Country Nights. Hopefully, your second shift is going good. Here's Parma Lee and Cowgirl.

0: Kane Brown. That's his new track. It's called Woman on Taste of Country Nights. I think I came across the craziest news story. I've been telling everybody I know this. This is nuts. A South Carolina police officer has been arrested for allegedly pointing his gun at a fellow police officer because of an argument about microwaved fish at the police station. It happened last Saturday in a briefing room. The colleague was warming up his fish in the microwave. Then the other officer drew and pointed his handgun at the officer during the dispute about the fish smell in the police station. The police officer was placed on immediate administrative leave, has since been let go, and he has been booked into county jail where he was arrested. His bond was at $5,000. I'm always telling people, you can't microwave fish at work, and popcorn, you gotta be careful. Popcorn can be an amazing smell that fills the entire office, or it can ruin everything if you burn it. You can't get the smell of burnt popcorn out of the office for like 2 days. 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

0: Taste of Country Nights with Evan Paul, hanging with our special co-host tonight, Jason Aldean. Other than tractors at the ranch, what's the most expensive automobile the Aldeans own?
1: Oh, God. I don't know, man.
0: I mean.
1: I got my truck, and then I have, like, a fun car.
0: Yeah, I mean, yeah.
1: It's a Ferrari.
0: Yeah, so, yeah.
1: But it's not, like, a brand new one. I actually bought it used, but.
0: I see it in the background yeah, once in a while.
1: It's cool. But, yeah, my wife's a big car lover, too. So she's, we always have, some pretty cool cars. And I always have, like, my daily driver, which is my truck, and then my little fun car. If it's nice outside and I want to, like, rip around somewhere.
0: Bring the Rari next time, man.
1: I almost brought it today, actually.
0: Stop it! Yeah. Next time
1: I'll bring it.
0: I've never even gotten to sit in one. All right.
1: Me either until I bought this thing.

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1: Max McNown, that's Better Me for You on Taste of Country Nights with Evan Paul. Coming up next, Garth Brooks is in country music news, and we're going to talk about it after George Burge and Luke Bryan. Ride, ride, ride on Taste of Country Nights. I threw

0: New country right there. That's George Burge featuring Luke Bryan and Ride, Ride, Ride on Taste of Country Nights. Evan Paul here. 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

right, welcome to Tuesday. It's the Third Shift. I'm Brett Allen. I always try and bring you the brand new country first, and I've got a new one on the way from Lainey Wilson. Like, brand new. I've never played it before. Along with John Mayer. That's coming up in minutes. Here's Trey Pendley with Family Man. Man,

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4: 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He said, "What you been up to lately?"

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1: It's so new, it still has that new car smell to it. It's the third shift. I'm Brett Allen. And yeah, I've never even played this one yet. From Lainey Wilson and John Mayer. Here's Phone, Keys, Wallet. Brand new. You're in it first on the third shift.

0: Caroline Jones, there's Your It For Me, Honey, on the third shift. I'm Brett Allen. AI can do a lot for us. 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
4: Tomorrow morning, after 20 years, we may be saying goodbye to something on the show. A great run, but we'll talk about it tomorrow morning on the Bobby Bone Show.

He played the Rock and Jock softball game last week, and I like him more now. Guy came with a beer helmet, smoking cigarettes like crazy. Zach Topp, here's South of Sanity on the Third Shift.

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1: Won't hear sounds of celebrating, but at least some sighs of relief as Montana gas prices have taken another drop, going on down about another dime, according to the latest number from GasBuddy.com. That pushes our average right now down to $4.36 a gallon. That's about 10 cents lower than it was a month ago. Still $1.19 higher than it was a year ago, but it shows a continued trend of falling gas prices that both GasBuddy and AAA have been reporting.
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Right? I mean, check into the hotel, sure. But then after you get there, what are you going to do? I mean, I'm headed to Broadway. I'm going to check out all the bars and see the scene. You could win an amazing experience to do just that coming up today at 8:20 with The Morning Show. Why?

not sure why we always wonder about this, but so many people wonder who the next James Bond is going to be. So GQ did a power ranking of the actors that they think are most likely to become the next James Bond. And for them, it's star Callum Turner from Masters of the Air. He's married to Dua Lipa.

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I get questions all the time. Brett, how am I supposed to win this Megan Maroney contest when we work overnight? I'll give you some pointers coming up after Post Malone and Blake Shelton.

0: Megan Maroney with Beautiful Things on the third shift. Of course, you know she's going to be in Nashville in August, Bridgestone Arena, and we want to send you there. We've got a contest currently running that you can jump in on today. Now, everybody's like, you know, we work overnight. It's not fair to us. Well, as long as you enter the codes, it doesn't matter how you get them. So if you've got a friend that you want to go with, you know, make sure that they're listening for the codes, or, you know, start a group and listen for the codes and share them with each other. It doesn't matter. However you get those codes, you can enter them on your app and still have a chance to win. But there's other ways. So yes, listen to win, but also go to our website. There's always bonus ways of entering these contests, you know, doing things like installing our app or joining our mailing list or following us on Facebook. Little things like that could earn you an entry to win, to go and see Megan Maroney. Man, this is a huge trip too. Amazing opportunity to go to Nashville.
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Hey, you want to talk about really great marketing? Starbucks announced that the popular Unicorn Frappuccino is going to return for one single weekend this summer. But they haven't given out the exact date yet. It's still pending.

So good to see Lainey Wilson back. She's been busy with wedding stuff, but she's back. She did a new song earlier tonight, Phone Keys Wallet, with John Mayer. If you haven't checked that one out, it's on the radio. Lainey Wilson, here's 4x4 by You.

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This is where we give you the newest of the new. It's brand new country on the third shift. We call it New After Two. I'm Brett Allen with six brand new songs in a row. You're Stephen Wilson Jr. and Gary.

tonight, Blake Shelton. There's Let Him In Anyway on New After 2. A song that was inspired by a night out with Post Malone or a couple. Here's Randy Houser.

0: Kevin Powers along with Shaboozy on Move on the Third Shift. I'm Brett Allen. They've actually got a breakdown on Billboard on how that song actually came together. And the days that led up to Shaboozy walking into the studio, hearing what they did, and he said that, you know, he was kind of hooked right away. He said, the more it came together, I just looked at him like, y'all mind if I step in on this one? And he said that they were all for it. He said it came together pretty naturally. He kind of freestyled his verse. He just added it line by line till the words showed up. And if you want to see more, it's on Billboard. Billboard.com on how that's...
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1: Montana's live music scene continues to just grow bigger and bigger every year. And this year, we've been taking a look at some of the offbeat, smaller festivals. And there's another one that's coming up that's really cool. It's in Helmville, Montana. And it's not just about the music, but music is a big part of it. It's also about ranching and about food and about community. It's really cool. It's called the Old Salt Festival. And it's going to be coming up in the next couple of weeks. We got some details for you and who's playing on the app.
0: 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Leave it on.
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been huge news for days now. Taylor Swift has new music out, and yes, it's back on country radio. I've got a brand new song from Taylor Swift coming up in just minutes. Here's Jason Aldean. It's Don't Tell on Me on the Third Shift.

little tea swizzle action. Taylor Swift on the third shift. That one's going to be in the movie Toy Story 5. There's I Knew It, I Knew You. Thanks for hanging out tonight. Here's Chris Stapleton and White Horse on the third shift.

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Making our way through a Tuesday morning. Good morning, guys. I'm Brett Allen on the third shift. Hang on for new country from Kane Brown, plus Shaboozy on the way, and even big companies falling for AI slop. We'll get to that coming up within the next half hour. Here's Charles Wesley Godwin.

0: Well, now you have to check your merch even when you're buying from a major company. I'll tell you that story coming up in just minutes. Here's Kane Brown. We buzz through our Tuesday morning. Here's Woman on the Third Shift.
1: It's 9 o'clock. The boys are all over. They talking that talk.

0: Coetzel. There's Hurts Like You on the Third Shift. I'm Brett Allen, and now listen, I am not dogging on Dodge Ram. I actually drive a Ram truck. I love it. It's my favorite vehicle that I think I've ever driven, but man, did they screw up. Did you see they put out a new shirt design in their online shop last week? Unfortunately, it was just AI slop. It was, you know, a picture of a truck on a rock with a flag behind it. The problem was the American flag wasn't right, and the truck wasn't even a Ram. On the shirt, it was a Toyota Tacoma. They've taken it down off of their page. You can see it online, though. This story was everywhere. 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
2: 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A great run, but we'll talk about it tomorrow morning on The Bobby Bone Show.

earlier tonight, I was reminding you that we've still got that contest going on to send you to go and see Megan Maroney along with your best friend. Talk about a cool trip, right? You and your friend on a trip to Nashville. How awesome. You can win it today. We got five more chances to win. The first one's at 8:20. Here's Luke Bryan. 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

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It's useless trivia, just to pass the time. 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

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I got a guess of TVs and lots of other guesses. The answer I was looking for, a flashlight. 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I can't sleep.

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are the stations sending you to see Megan Maroney in Nashville. We got five more chances today, and there's more chances on our website. Head over there right now. I'm Brett Allen. Got a brand new song coming up from Lainey Wilson and John Mayer. Here's Matt Cooper with Highs and Lows.

good to hear Lainey Wilson back on the radio with a brand new song. This time, she's with John Mayer. It's Phone, Keys, Wallet. 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

0: If you've ever stood up for somebody in their wedding, you can imagine that it's a lot of work. And then imagine months later being asked to step down from being in the wedding because you're too good looking. That's Mac Geiger with String By on the Third Shift. I'm Brett Allen, and it's not a story that I made up. It actually happened. The girl said that she had gone through all kinds of work for her best friend, Sarah. They had been inseparable since high school, and they jumped into the wedding planning. She helped with everything from dress shopping, preparations for the big day. But just 6 weeks before the wedding, she received a phone call, according to the woman, that the bride told her that she would no longer be part of the bridal party because her fiance and some of his relatives felt she might draw attention away from the bride in the wedding photos. Obviously, she was hurt. The bride said, no, I'd still like you to come to the wedding just as a guest, not as a bridesmaid. Would you show up? I wouldn't. Somebody told me I couldn't stand up for them in their wedding after doing all that kind of work. I'd tell them where they can.
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4: Tomorrow morning, after 20 years, we may be saying goodbye to something on the show. A great run, but we'll talk about it tomorrow morning on the Bobby Bone Show.

It's the third shift. I'm Brett Allen, and I've said it before. I'll say it again. I'll say it as many times until you hear it the way it's meant to be heard. The world is better with you in it. And I mean it. Here's Dan and Shay with Say So.

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always say we have to make it a good day. And today, imagine, today's the day that you're going to win a trip to Nashville. Could be. You just got to make sure you're entering your codes. We're going to give you five codes throughout the day. First one's at 8:20. You could be going to see Megan Maroney. Kinda

I guess that's going to do it for me, guys. Have a great day. Make the most of it. And we'll see you back here tonight at midnight. Remember, your first code to see Megan Maroney, 820 today with The Morning Show. Make sure your friend is listening if you can't. Here's Jason Aldean. It's Girl Like You.

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4: Morning.
1: Hope everybody's good. This is weird. And I think you should mourn the way that you want to mourn. If it's your dog, and I love my dog, but what this woman did with her dog's ashes is bizarre. I'll tell you about that in a second. And then we got to say goodbye to something. For 20 years, it's been a thing.
4: Something or someone?
5: Saying goodbye?
1: Well, I don't know. We'll do it. We'll do it in the next segment.
4: Oh, my.
1: Actually, the segment we're going to do after this song. The Bobby Bone Show. Go. And now let's play Morgan Wallen, I Got Better.

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6: The San Antonio Spurs get their first win of the NBA Finals. They defeat the New York Knicks last night in Madison Square Garden. Final score 115 to 111. The Spurs outscored the Knicks in the second half by 10 to get their first W in the series. Wembanyama, he was brilliant. 32 points. He shot 11 of 18 from the floor. He was 8 of 9 from the free throw line. He had 8 rebounds, 6 assists, 3 blocks, and 2 steals. Just a complete performance from Wemby. Stephon Castle, he poured in 23 points, 5 rebounds, and 5 assists. Jalen Brunson led the way for the Knicks. He had 32 points, but it wasn't enough as the Spurs get their first win. They now trail 2-1 in the series. Game 4 coming up Wednesday evening from MSG. Stanley Cup Final coming up tonight. Game 4 of that one, Vegas leads 2-1. That's Look at Sports. I'm Ace Sourwine.
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1: Let's talk about how long we'd actually wait at a dinner. If we're going to dinner and they're like, okay, it'll be this long. Like, what's a normal waiting time? And then when do you go, nope, not for me.
2: Dustin Lynch explains why the process of making Blue in the Sky was so unique for him.
3: I was in a relationship when I started it, went through a breakup, and then came out on the other side of that knowing a lot more about myself. And so to me, this album is very optimistic because of that. I feel like I know what I want out of life. No regrets from that relationship at all, for hopefully both sides.
4: No, we hear she regrets it. Just in case you're wondering, yeah.
3: But yeah, so I don't know. It's a very optimistic sounding album to me just because I think that's where I'm at.
0: Show.
1: Hey, it's Bobby Bones. Beth and Rip are back in a new series, Dutton Ranch, streaming on Paramount Plus. Kelly Riley, Cole Hauser return, and this time they're taking on Texas. And if you know Beth and Rip, you know things probably aren't going to stay quiet for long. They're trying to build a future together, but in their world, starting over doesn't mean leaving trouble behind. There's always someone pushing back, testing limits, or trying to take what isn't theirs. And now that they're in Texas, everything feels bigger. The land, the stakes, and the problems coming their way. That's what makes this next chapter interesting. It's not about the new ranch or a new place. It's what Beth and Rip are willing to do to protect the life that they're trying to build. As Beth and Rip begin to build a future together, peace will have to wait as they face corruption, danger, and a ruthless rival ranch willing to protect its secrets at all costs. Legacy's a beautiful thing, but only if it survives. Dutton Ranch, starring Cole Hauser, Kelly Riley, Annette Bening, and Ed Harris. Now streaming on Paramount Plus. Check it out.
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6: Won't hear sounds of celebrating, but at least some sighs of relief as Montana gas prices have taken another drop, going on down about another dime, according to the latest number from GasBuddy.com. That pushes our average right now down to $4.36 a gallon. That's about 10 cents lower than it was a month ago. Still $1.19 higher than it was a year ago, but it shows a continued trend of falling gas prices that both GasBuddy and AAA.
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13: Bobby Bones.
14: Yeah. If you go to a restaurant and there's a wait time, what's the wait time you'll actually stay for?
15: Oh.
14: What's the cutoff for you?
15: Anything over 30 minutes is hard.
14: I was going to say about 35. And do you feel they're always conservative? Meaning if they say 35, it's really going to be like 27 or 28?
15: Yes.
14: Yeah, I feel like it's a little shorter as well.
15: Yeah, I feel like that's just smart thinking on their part. Because you're doing your customers already giving them a win early on. Because you're like, oh, wow, it hasn't even been 30 minutes yet. Oh. And you're already calling my name.
14: You go up, 45-minute wait. You stay?
15: I mean, probably... It's going to be hard. I have to weigh the options of what other restaurants are around me. How long is it going to take me to get to another restaurant? And then what's the wait going to be once I get there? Because if I get to the next one and it's 30 minutes, well, I've already taken 15 minutes of travel time.
14: Well, that explanation took about 45 minutes.
15: I was walking you through my process.
14: What do you got? 45 minutes.
15: I have to weigh my options.
14: Yes or no?
15: I'm going to stay if there's not a place I can get to.
14: I'm not staying 45 minutes.
15: What? But then where are you going to go?
16: No way.
14: It doesn't matter.
15: Go?
14: I'll go home. It doesn't matter.
15: Let's say you have no food at home.
14: Okay. Chili's.
15: Okay.
14: Sometimes
15: how far away is it?
14: Sometimes there's a wait there. I'll go get in my car and drive somewhere 45 minutes, try to find somewhere else before I'll wait 45 minutes. What's your time cutoff?
17: Oh, 20.
15: 20.
17: Wow, I won't even do the 30 minutes. With the kids and all, like, there's no way we can wait that long. But you're right, though. 20 minutes is the time they give you, but usually it's like 15.
14: 20 is yours.
17: Yeah.
14: I think mine's 35, 20. Amy gave us a book. Lunchbox? Yep.
18: Mine is 35 minutes, because getting three kids back in the car, buckled up, then where are we going to go next? It's going to be easier just to stay there, wait. And usually 15, 20 minutes, they're calling your name. You would have been still in the car trying to get to another restaurant. 35 minutes.
14: Has anyone waited an hour ever?
17: No.
15: Yeah.
14: For a restaurant?
15: Yes. But you have never
14: what if there's what if there's no bar seat or anything like that? Or no chips?
15: Oh, no chips?
18: Oh, that's different. Yeah.
15: No chips? I don't know. I know that I've done it. It's not one of my favorite things to do, but I guess it just depends. Like, if you've got a bigger group and you didn't have a reservation.
14: If you have a bigger group and you're the leader and you didn't have a reservation, that's on you.
15: Yeah, that's a I bad know.
14: Look. You're the bad leader of a group.
15: No, but like, I'm thinking, you know, like in Austin, there's a barbecue place, the Salt Lick. We would wait for a long time. We'd go with our family. And you would just wait. But
17: yeah, but they had a cool,
15: there's
17: game, like, waiting
15: like you
17: area.
15: Can yes. play, like, horseshoes and yeah. BYOB.
17: Yeah.
15: But you're still waiting an hour or more to get a table.
14: You're okay. drunk when you get the table, right? But you

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3: The San Antonio Spurs get their first win of the NBA Finals. They defeat the New York Knicks last night in Madison Square Garden. Final score 115-111. The Spurs outscored the Knicks in the second half by 10 to get their first W in the series. Wembanyama, he was brilliant. 32 points. He shot 11 of 18 from the floor. He was 8 of 9 from the free throw line. He had 8 rebounds, 6 assists, 3 blocks, and 2 steals. Just a complete performance from Wemby. Stephon Castle, he poured in 23 points, 5 rebounds, and 5 assists. Jalen Brunson led the way for the Knicks. He had 32 points, but it wasn't enough. As the Spurs get their first win, they now trail 2-1 in the series. Game 4 coming up Wednesday evening from MSG. Stanley Cup Final coming up tonight. Game 4 of that one, Vegas leads 2-1.
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0: story comes to us from Myrtle Beach, South Carolina. A 46-year-old police detective was at the station when someone cooked some fish in the break room. And the microwave heated it up, stunk up the whole break room. So what did he do? He went in there and pulled his gun and pointed at him and said, "Don't be cooking fish here again."
1: Mm. Wow. Did he ever cook fish there again?
0: He won't be there to find out because he was arrested and fired from his job.
1: Got it. Okay. All right.
0: I'm Lunchbox. That's your bonehead story of the day.
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1: All right, scam alert. This is a good one because we didn't see this one coming. The Evites, people are getting scammed in Evites.
7: Oh, no.
0: Oh.
1: He's like, I got invited to something.
7: Yeah,
1: oh,
7: you
1: cool.
7: Want to click on it.
1: You click on in. Next thing you know, bam, they got you. So the FTC is warning about fake Evite phishing scams. Anybody got this one?
8: No.
7: No.
8: Nope.
7: Not dang. That I know of.
1: Anybody going to any parties soon they don't realize they've been scammed by? Well, now that you mention it, we did have a party. The scammers are sending messages that look like they're from Evite or Paperless Post. The invitation says you in, and you have to put in your credentials, and people are falling for it like crazy.
7: So what do we do to make sure that it is, like, you know?
1: The one thing that you can always do is go to the sender of the email, right-click it, and see what that address is. Because sometimes it'll look so real, but it'll be from 4296-432 at glala.com.
8: Right. Mm-hmm.
1: That's not real.
7: Well, I'm trying to think, like, even like
1: they're so real looking,
7: paperless
1: guys.
7: Post, like that, you have an option. Like, I'm thinking I used that earlier this year for Caitlin's baby shower. And some people I wasn't hearing back from because I did it via text message. And I could see how some people were like, I'm not clicking this link because it's a text.
1: Morgan did it with her wedding invite. Yeah. I thought it was a scam.
7: Well, but Morgan's wasn't. This was paperless posts. Morgan's is what? Like
1: 6.42-99.
5: Yeah, there's all kinds of them now is the problem. I want to say there's like 10 different Evites that you can use. So they could do any one of those to try and scam people.
7: Yeah, but I'm thinking if you do it via text message, how do you?
1: If it comes from like those 3 or 4 digits only, that's safe.
7: Okay.
1: If it's a whole phone number, like I get the UPS ones all the time. Yeah. It's like you didn't sign for this. Or the Robinhood when the lunchbox fell for.
8: You get that one too?
1: Yeah.
0: It's tough, man. When you get that, you're like, And then when they say thank you, that's not what they mean.
8: After you give them the password?
0: Yep.
8: Yeah.
1: Do you think when you update your device that there's anything fishy going on?
7: Elaborate.
1: Well, so if you update your iPhone, do you think that sometimes they're doing that to slow your phone down?
8: Have you ever updated your phone?
7: Yes.
8: Has it slowed down after you updated it?
7: I mean, I think sometimes I don't always go for the latest phone. Like I use my phone I just think normal wear and tear. My phone goes downhill after that.
1: It says most Americans believe updates are making their devices worse, not better. Oh. I think some of that reason, though, is the updates are the latest technology and some of the phones either don't have room for it or can't quite run it to the level it should. But also, I believe at one point, Apple lost a class action lawsuit because
8: they admitted
7: like
8: it.
7: Wasn't it making your battery weaker or something?
1: Mm-hmm. Speaking of that, I got to get a new phone. Mine is going slower.
8: How old is your phone?
1: I don't know, like a couple days.
8: Exactly. Can't be that old.
1: Apple agreed to pay a $500 million settlement over claims that slowed down throttled older phones via a software update.
5: I will say, I just got my phone this year, and as I started talking about that I needed a new phone, all kinds of things started happening to my phone. Coincidentally, it started falling apart, started acting slower, things stopped working. And everything was fine up until I was like, I need a new phone.
1: Trust no one.
8: You know what's crazy? When you get a new phone, the camera looks so good. The pictures are awesome. And that same camera, after 2 years, picture doesn't start looking pretty blurry and like not as crisp.
1: But what it is wear and tear something though of anything?
8: Of what? A lens?
1: Yeah, even a lens. Yeah.
8: How does a lens wear and tear?
1: You hit it, drop it on the table, backward. I don't know. I don't know that that's the answer, but I would think anything after 2 years would have wear and tear regardless.
8: Yeah, I just didn't think the camera quality would go downward.
1: Here's one more scam. Scam alert! Scam alert! Scam alert! Thank you. There's a guy in Kentucky. He was selling bourbon. His name is James. He would contact groups of bourbon lovers on Facebook and then ship them high-dollar bottles of their favorite drink. And those people were getting water and apple juice.
7: Wait, what? Because not even a little bit of bourbon to give it the smell or the taste?
1: It says they got bottles of water and apple juice instead.
8: Was he trying to sell like a...
1: He was arrested.
8: ...popular brand?
1: He banked $86,000 before being busted.
8: Wow. Oh, it worked for a while.
1: WKYT. Yeah, a lot. $86,000. You got to have not a return address on that, bro. Right. You just don't know where to come get you from.
9: 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Get your bones on. Get your Bobby bones on.

0: All right, the next segment is never going to get it. 24% of Americans say they would actually smile if this were to happen to them. That is not common. Only 24% say they'd smile if this ever happened to them. We got George on. We're going to play Never Gonna Get It next.
1: Let's go. Get your bones on. Get your Bobby Bones on.
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0: All right, voicemail.
1: Have you guys, any of you, ever done watch cheating? Whenever you and your partner were supposed to watch something together, and if they fell asleep and you kept watching, do you guys do that?
0: If that's considered watch cheating, yes. Because I acted like I didn't know she fell asleep. I've never watched something that my wife and I were watching together secretly and then watched it again with her. So I've never done that. But I know at times she's fallen asleep and then I just play dumb. Like, I can't see her eyes. She's in the bed looking toward the television. I'm behind her. I can't see her eyes.
2: Shame on you, man.
0: No, I can't see it. What about the cheating? So if that, yes, if that's the case, not much. But man, if she falls asleep with 10 minutes left in a show,
2: you got to finish it.
0: What am I supposed to do?
3: Yeah, finish it.
0: If it's 30 minutes left in an hour long show, I'm going to go ahead and I'm going to stop the show because I don't want to watch it all back. But if there's 10 minutes, 12 minutes, anything below 15, if we're less than a quarter hour, I'm still going to finish it. I think that's where I stand. Amy, you?
3: That's a good plan. Yes. But I'm in a situation where when my latest relationship, I had a boyfriend, we had our own lives a little bit. So we would start a show together and then it would take us like 6 weeks to finish something. So I would just have to go for it.
0: Would you cheat or would you say, hey, I'm going to go ahead and watch this?
3: No, I mean, I just went ahead and watched and then it would come up and I'd be like, oh, well, was I supposed to wait? Because
0: good one.
3: We... Mm-hmm.

0: our own material, and we love to sell our product to the public.
1: But you're also Mr. Asphalt. And in fact, get more into the character. Here, wear this.
0: What is that, a mask? Oh, man, I'm not wearing a mask. The cape and tights are enough.
1: Okay.
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1: That's a wrap.
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8: The Bobby Bones Show. I'm going to share with you guys my Giving Tuesday. The reason I do this is because I did not like to go into comments, did not like to go into my DMs because it was all just angry. So on Tuesday, the only day I would go in. And so then I thought, instead of getting angry at everybody, let me just see what I can help people do. It's simply to counter how triggered I would get from people yelling at me at DMs. And so I just started like seeing people's Venmos and helping them out. I got three this week. You ready?
9: Yeah.
8: I don't want to give every personal detail in case they don't want it known. The first person, let's call her Amber because that's her name. She is doing student loans. She has a student loan that needs paid off. I paid off about a quarter of her student loan.
10: Wow.
11: Whoa.
8: Not all of it.
10: What a blessing.
11: My goodness.
9: About a quarter.
8: But I Venmoed her because she put her Venmo there and paid off about a quarter of her student loan.
10: Dang, dude. It's nice.
11: That's really
8: I don't
11: nice.
8: Want to say too much about her, but she, yeah. What's easy is when someone gives me like an easy paragraph, it's so easy. I just want to read a few lines, know what's up, see a Venmo, pop up, help it, move on.
10: Yeah, shorten to the point.
8: Yeah, sometimes people will send like 10 pages. Mm-hmm. TLDR. Immediately. Do it.
10: Too long. DR.
8: Mm-hmm.
10: Too long.
8: Didn't read.
10: Okay, got it.
8: Oh. You ever see that on the internet? TLDR?
10: No.
8: That's too long. Didn't read. The next one. I don't mind this one so much. My husband and I own a small cleaning business, and 2 years ago, we stepped in to help care for my two nieces during a very difficult time. To bring them some joy, we took them to Disney. They're 8 and 12 years old. Their situation is improving. We're planning a trip. Bah, bah, bah, bah. We have the trip mostly paid for. We're looking to go to this place and we could use some help. So I bought them tickets to this other place.
9: Cool.
8: Nintendo World.
10: Yeah, oh, I've heard of that.
9: Fun.
11: Wow.
8: What?
10: That's amazing.
11: I mean, listen, I mean, great for these people taking the kids in. But if you can't afford to go places, don't go.
8: Well, they were already going. And now they wanted to go to Nintendo World, so I bought them tickets to Nintendo World. And
11: if they have enough money to go to Disney World, then they're okay.
10: Well, maybe they're broke after Disney World.
8: And they didn't have enough money to get to Nintendo World, so that helped them go to Nintendo World.
9: Wait, why are you being like...
11: No.
10: Amy, it's
9: negative.
11: No, what I'm saying is, it's nice of Bobby to do that, but as the adults of this situation, if you don't have money to take a trip to go to Nintendo World, guess what? Don't go.
8: They weren't going to go. They were going to Disney and not Nintendo World.
11: Okay, exactly. They're already going to Disney. That means they have plenty of money if they're going to Disney. That costs $10,000.
8: They did have money to go to Disney, but they didn't have money to go to Nintendo World.
10: Yeah, and now they're
11: Nintendo World. Guess what? My kids aren't going to Disney because we can't afford it.
9: Well, you're choosing not to afford it.
8: You're choosing not to.
9: Because you didn't get that as a kid.
8: That's what you said. You could go, but since you didn't go, they're not going.
11: Right. But no. Guess what? My kids want to go to a steakhouse downtown. If it's too expensive, don't go. Go somewhere else. Go to the swimming pool. I mean, it's not hard. The fact that... You're getting roped into giving people stuff.
8: I didn't get roped into anything.
9: Yeah, it's
11: crazy.
9: His way to counter negative.
8: I'm last on the rope. I throw the rope.
9: He's I want to go into my DMs and do some good things so that I don't just focus on all the negatives in my DMs.
11: Hold on.

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1: 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Very simple idea, but helped other people tremendously. Amy has this story next in our segment called Tell Me Something Good.
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10: Yes, Bobby Bones. So this woman's dog died, and then she mixed the ashes into her eyeliner tattoo ink and then tattooed her eye with the dog's ashes and eyeliner ink, and then that's weird, huh?
11: Yeah, mm-hmm. Well, how do they figure out if that's safe for the skin?
10: I don't know about the figuring. And I think you should mourn, however. You're not hurting anybody by doing this. It just was weird. Weird's not illegal. But yeah, Claire Hobson is a makeup artist. And she lost her dog after 20 years together, decided she wasn't ready to let him go, so she just tattooed his ashes with her permanent eyeliner into her eyes.
12: Okay. That's cool. She's a tattoo artist. Oh, she's a makeup artist, though.
13: Yeah.
12: So personal.
10: He could still see the world through her eyes.
12: That's crazy.
13: That's weird.
11: I mean, hey, it's definitely interesting.
13: The quote
10: turned to you? That's from Oddity Central. Listen, I know what it's like. I dedicated my entire second book to my dog. In the very beginning, it's like, I dedicate this to my dog, Stanley, who doesn't know what a dedication is, so you'll never... Something. I have it right here. Which one is it? This one?
12: The second one? That one.
11: That one.
12: This one? Yeah.
10: Oh, man. Props, man.
12: You dedicated that to Stanley or Dusty?
10: Dusty.
12: Okay. I was going to say, did Stanley got a book already?
10: Stanley got his own kid's book. Dusty got a dedication to my second book. So yeah, there's that one. There's another thing happening where drivers at this one gas station... Apparently, their cars are all breaking down because the gas was contaminated.
12: Oh, no. I saw this.
10: In Houston?
12: Yes.
10: A tank of gas ended up costing several Spring Branch drivers thousands of dollars in vehicle repairs. Oh. One person specifically drove off and car broke down, $6,000 in repairs.
11: Oh, my. Oh. Well, so the gas station's going to have to pay for that, right?
10: Right yeah. Now, I don't see an answer to this. Uh-huh. Roughly a dozen customers who filled up at a Circle K in

0: They had to make a weird announcement at Eddie's church this past weekend. I have never heard of such thing. 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
1: Hey, what's going on, everyone? 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So I settled in to watch the first episode of Neighbors on HBO, fully anticipating drama-filled music and dark interviews and maybe a little unhinged property line screaming. What I didn't expect to witness was what might be the most Montana thing ever caught on film. Check out the story of Montana transplants who clash in a new HBO series called Neighbors. We have the full story waiting for you now.
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1: They stopped the countdown. And I'm thinking, why did they stop the countdown? 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
5: The Bobby Bones Show. I'm going to share with you guys my Giving Tuesday. The reason I do this is because I did not like to go into comments, did not like to go into my DMs because it was all just angry. So on Tuesday, the only day I would go in. And so then I thought, instead of getting angry at everybody, let me just see what I can help people do. It's simply to counter how triggered I would get from people yelling at me at DMs. And so I just started like seeing people's Venmos and helping them out. I got three this week. You ready?
6: Yeah.
5: I don't want to give every personal detail in case they don't want it known. The first person, let's call her Amber because that's her name. She is doing student loans. She has a student loan that needs paid off. I paid off about a quarter of her student loan.
7: Wow.
8: Whoa.
5: Not all of it.
7: What a blessing.
8: My goodness.
6: About a quarter.
5: But I Venmoed her because she put her Venmo there and paid off about a quarter of her student loan.
7: Dang, dude. It's nice.
8: That's really
5: nice. I don't want to say too much about her, but she, yeah. What's easy is when someone gives me like an easy paragraph, it's so easy. I just want to read a few lines, know what's up, see a Venmo, pop up, help it, move on.
7: Yeah, shorten to the point.
5: Yeah, sometimes people will send like 10 pages. Mm-hmm. TLDR. Immediately. Do it.
7: Too long. DR?
5: Mm-hmm.
7: Too long.
5: Didn't read.
7: Okay, got it.
5: Oh. You ever see that on the internet? TLDR?
7: No.
5: That's too long, didn't read. The next one. I don't mind this one so much. My husband and I own a small cleaning business, and 2 years ago, we stepped in to help care for my two nieces during a very difficult time. To bring them some joy, we took them to Disney. They're 8 and 12 years old. Their situation is improving. We're planning a trip. We have the trip mostly paid for. We're looking to go to this place, and we could use some help. So I bought them tickets to this other place.
6: Cool.
5: Nintendo World.
7: Yeah, oh, I've heard of that.
6: Fun.
8: Okay. Wow.
5: What?
7: That's amazing.
8: I mean, listen. I mean, great for these people taking the kids in. But if you can't afford to go places, don't go.
5: Well, they were already going. And now they wanted to go to Nintendo World, so I bought them tickets to Nintendo World. And
8: if they have enough money to go to Disney World, then they're okay.
7: Well, maybe they're broke after Disney World.
5: And they didn't have enough money to get to Nintendo World, so that helped them go to Nintendo World.
6: Wait, why are you being like...
8: No.
7: Amy, it's
6: negative.
8: No, what I'm saying is, it's nice of Bobby to do that, but as the adults of this situation, if you don't have money to take a trip to go to Nintendo World, guess what? Don't go.
5: They weren't going to go. They were going to Disney and not Nintendo World.
8: Okay, exactly. They're already going to Disney. That means they have plenty of money if they're going to Disney. That costs $10,000.
5: They did have money to go to Disney, but they didn't have money to go to Nintendo World.
7: Yeah, and now
8: Nintendo World. Guess what? My kids aren't going to Disney because we can't afford it.
6: Well, you can't afford it.
5: You're choosing not to.
8: I mean,
6: because you didn't get that as a kid.
5: That's what you said. You could go, but since you didn't go, they're not going.
8: Right, but no. Guess what? My kids want to go to a steakhouse downtown. If it's too expensive, don't go. Go somewhere else. Go to the swimming pool. I mean, it's not hard. The fact that you're getting roped into giving people stuff.
5: I didn't get roped into anything.
6: Yeah,
8: that's
6: his
8: crazy.
6: Way to counter I bought the rope. Negative.
5: I'm lasso on the rope. Like, I throw the rope.
6: I want to go into my DMs and do some good things so that I don't just focus on all the negatives in my DMs.
8: Hold on.
5: My association with the DMs isn't all hatred.
6: Yeah.
8: Hold on. Amy, do you not agree with me that if these people can't, like, not

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1: High winds and cool temperatures. Perfect for surfing? Apparently. 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And we have the same reaction as you. Not enough yet. But see, on average, how much Montana's gas price.
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9: There was a basketball game last night. It was the Spurs and the Knicks. Familiar?
10: Yes, I saw posts.
9: Okay, good. It's NBA Finals. Uh-huh. It's game three. Eddie, I think about your dead dad with this.
11: Because your first experience there was with him?
9: No, because isn't it the first final since he died?
11: Yeah, for sure.
9: Do you think about that? And if the Spurs win, it's for him?
11: The only thing I think about is when we would go to Spurs games, because he bought season tickets and then he got like a suite, but it was a shared suite with like 50 other people. And he never watched the game. Like, he would only go for my mom. But once the finals hit, oh, he was all geared out. Like, okay. The whole season, didn't care at all.
9: So I should care less about the Spurs winning for your father to die and just...
11: No. Hey, if that's what takes...
10: No. His dad orchestrated it for his mom.
11: Because my mom is the diehard fan.
10: Yeah.
9: Okay, but you're convincing me even more to keep rooting for the Knicks.
11: No, I'm not.
10: Wait, what? Why would you root for the Knicks?
9: Never. Great question. I am from a tortured fan base. Two of them. One, the Arkansas Razorbacks. We have not won a football national championship since 1964. Mm. And not only that, I'm beefing with them anyway right now. Okay. Secondly, I'm a Chicago Cubs fan. We didn't win 1908 until 2016. Longest ever, over 80 years. I know what it's like to be tortured. The Knicks have not won in 50 years. So I have no allegiance to New York at all. But I have allegiance to fan bases who have suffered. The Spurs have won multiple titles. Yeah. And so for me, I root for the Knicks only because those fans are... They're in the desert, thirsty. Just looking for a drink of water.
10: Yeah.
9: So that's why.
10: Okay.
9: It's I get tortured fan bases because I live in them. So, but I was watching the game last night. The Spurs won. It was the first game to win. I was thinking about Eddie, big Spurs fan. Also, his dad just died.
11: Yeah.
9: And I was going, maybe I shouldn't root for the Knicks. I should root for the Spurs because Eddie's dad died. But then Eddie doesn't, his dad was just helping his mom.
11: My dad was doing it for my mom, for sure. But. Hey, you love my mom.
9: Yeah, and she did fall recently.
11: She did fall, and she's okay.
9: Oh, so, now we're back to, if she's okay, then I'm not going to root.
10: Yeah.
11: We're back to square one.
10: Yeah, okay, fine.
9: Do you see what I was thinking, though?
10: Yeah, I just feel like there's so many reasons for you to root for the Spurs.
11: Right, all your friends.
10: Yeah, my friends are Spurs. I want the Spurs to win, but only because I grew up in... Like very, very South Austin. So I was close to San Antonio.
11: Very close.
9: I feel closer generally to fans who are tortured than I do any other than the Oklahoma City Thunder because my father-in-law watches every game. Mm-hmm. So I root for the Thunder.
10: Yeah.
9: But

0: Spurs probably the third team I'd root for. Tortured fan base, Thunder, then Thunder, tortured fan base, because my wife too is a fan, and then the Spurs. But if Eddie's dad doesn't care and Eddie's mom is still healthy, then that's what's up.
1: So then
0: we're back to square one. Go Knicks.
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Good morning. My name is Jess. I'll be on the job with you today. And I feel it in my bones that today is going to be a good day. A lucky day for you. You got more chances to see Megan Moroney in Nashville. Thanks to our friends at Sony Music Nashville. Your chance to win in less than

We're less than 10 minutes now from your chance to see Megan Maroney in Nashville. Her Cloud 9 tour is sold out, but you're still going to be there with your bestie in Music City, no less. I've got your chance to win in less than 10 minutes, all thanks to our friends at Sony Music Nashville. Don't move.

0: Chelsea Megan Maroney, and I've got your chance to win right now. That is Beautiful Things. My name is Jess. I'm on the job with you. I'm sure you've seen and heard me say countless times that Megan's tour, her Cloud 9 tour, is sold out. But come on. Those words have never meant anything to us. Like, keep out and do not disturb. Forget about it. We've got your chance to win a trip to Nashville right now, thanks to our friends at Sony Music Nashville. Your code is 890. Once again, that code is 890. That goes into our app for your chance to win. Good luck to you. Now keep us on throughout the day. There's more codes that are coming your way. The next one is here at 1:20.
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2: I'm Dennis Bragg. Missoula County officials are considering a new policy to handle a long-running neighborhood nuisance, abandoned horses. And the new details coming to light this week suggest a way for property owners to have the horses removed if they create too many problems. As we've reported before, the feral horses have been in the Miller Creek area for years, but have taken to roaming among all the new homes that have been erected recently. That means the herd is often wandering across people's lawns and causing a hazard for local drivers. But most of the comments to the county's website and on our social media posts last week show most people want the horses left alone. Now we're getting a look at the details of a draft resolution that'll be reviewed during a public hearing on Thursday afternoon. The plan would establish a formal legal process for private landowners to deal with stray livestock. The feral horses could only be kept

0: captured with prior approval and then removed according to guidelines in the resolution. This is the Montana State News Network.
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4: Dennis Bragg with the updated weather. A chance of rain before noon Tuesday, then a chance of showers and thunderstorms through the afternoon. A chance of rain around 60% with gusty winds at times. And cool, we won't get much warmer than the upper 50s to low 60s. Scattered rain continues through the evening and into Wednesday, as it will take a while for this system to move through. The chance of rain remains around 70% Wednesday. However, we should dry out and clear off into Thursday. That will likely mean another cold morning, and then the sun and warmer conditions return.
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Zach Topp extending his cold beer and country music tour into the fall. 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
1: Tomorrow morning, a woman who survived a kidnapping attempt is sharing the exact thing she did to save her life. You know, this is right up Amy's alley as well. 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
2: Double wide quick stop, midnight tea, top jack in her cherry coke town. Mama and daddy put the roots right here, cause this is where the car broke down. Yellow dog school bus, kicking up red bus, kicking

0: You know, Riley Green is a millennial and he grew up on 90s country. It's really got me thinking when he says he's got Pinch Me collaborations on this new album coming out in September. What 90s country stars is he talking about?
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1: Dennis Bragg here, seeing some details now on what the county plans for the feral horse herd out in the Miller Creek neighborhood. They've come up with a draft resolution talking about how property owners may be able to capture the animals. Of course, they'd have to do that with approved process and get them moved if they're causing some damage to property. But of course, a lot of people want to see the horses stay where they are. And there's going to be a big public hearing coming up on Thursday afternoon at 2 o'clock. We're following that story on our websites.
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Apparently, it's like a Scotty McCreery damn straight situation. They love his music, but man, it brings up some bad memories.

I'm liking Shaboozy collaborating with other artists. He actually jumped on a song with Kevin Powers recently called Move On. It's a good one. You might want to check it out. Here he is with Jelly Roll. It's Amen.

0: Imagine how much money Morgan Wallen could get if he sold his entire music catalog. And he's early on in his career. Think about him in this business for another 20, 30 years, right? That is Don't We? It is Jess. I'm on the job with you. We see artists do this. They sell their catalogs. From what I can tell, it's a way to protect their music long after the artist has left this earth. Let's just put it that way. So Garth Brooks is working on this right now, and his catalog could sell for $2 billion. That is billion with a B, which means Garth Brooks could become a country music billionaire. We've got all
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3: Dennis Bragg with the updated weather. A chance of rain before noon Tuesday, then a chance of showers and thunderstorms through the afternoon. A chance of rain around 60% with gusty winds at times. And cool, we won't get much warmer than the upper 50s to low 60s. Scattered rain continues through the evening and into Wednesday, as it will take a while for this system to move through. The chance of rain remains around 70% Wednesday. However, we should dry out and clear off into Thursday. That will likely mean another cold morning, and then the sun and warmer conditions return.
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Well, this is the deal. You keep us on, and we'll keep your workday moving. We're holding up our end of the bargain, so keep holding up yours. And thank you. Here's Luke Combs, Sleepless in a Hotel Room.

0: All right, 120. I don't know if you know this, but we have a date. I'm going to give you another chance to see Megan Maroney in Nashville at that time, okay? You don't have to get dressed up. Just make sure you're on time.
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Did you see Jason Aldean bar hopping in Nashville recently? It was all a part of CMA Fest. He was just hanging out, having a good time. See, this is why you have to go to CMA Fest. You never know who you're going to bump into on Broadway.

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biggest show of the year and possibly the decade just got even bigger and better for those of us who don't have a ticket to it. Details in less than 10.

0: It's Woman. My name is Jess. I'm with you on your lunch hour. And if you're a little bummed that you don't have a ticket to see Alan Jackson's final show in Nashville later on this month, I've got good news for you. It's going to be taped and it's going to be shown on television. I wish we could watch it live somewhere. Like, I wish somebody would live stream it, but this is the next best thing. We don't have a date on when it's going to air yet, but we do know that it's going to be on NBC and Peacock later this year. It's going to be called Alan Jackson, The Last Show.
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2: I'm Dennis Bragg. Another drop in Montana gas prices. The latest results from GasBuddy.com show the price is falling off 10.2 cents per gallon over the past week. That brings the statewide average down to $4.36. Retired University of Montana economist Patrick Barkey says while oil prices are getting the headlines right now, there are a lot of factors impacting Montana and the global economy as a whole.
3: It's still a pretty high price lever to be pulling. Now in the U.S., we're very proud of the fact that thanks to our fracking friends, both in the Dakotas and Canada and obviously Texas, New Mexico, that situation is different, but it's still a global commodity and Americans are paying the price as well.
2: Barkey says inflationary pressure remains a major trouble sign for U.S. businesses, but there are other issues besides oil prices, including the growing amount of consumer debt. This is the Montana State News Network.
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10: It's about to get messy in the Texas Tech quarterback Brandon Sorsby case. Back on Monday, a Lubbock judge gave Sorsby a temporary injunction against the NCAA that will allow him to play in the 2026 season, despite admitting betting on sports and even betting on his own team. Well, now, athletic department leaders at Georgia and Nebraska, according to CBS Sports, has told coaches and administrators to not schedule Texas Tech in any athletic competition. ESPN reports that a Texas court has scheduled Sorsby in his trial against the NCAA for February 8th of 2027. That's a big yikes.

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2: Dennis Bragg with the updated weather. A chance of rain before noon Tuesday, then a chance of showers and thunderstorms through the afternoon. A chance of rain around 60% with gusty winds at times. And cool, we won't get much warmer than the upper 50s to low 60s. Scattered rain continues through the evening and into Wednesday, as it will take a while for this system to move through. The chance of rain remains around 70% Wednesday. However, we should dry out and clear off into Thursday. That will likely mean another cold morning, and then the sun and warmer conditions return.
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1: 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Perfect for surfing, apparently. Check out the video of some Missoula Hellgate High School graduates surfing Brennan's Wave on the Clark Fork River in caps and gowns after their graduation ceremony on Saturday. And we have the same reaction as you. Not enough yet. But see, on average, how much Montana's gas prices have fallen in the last week.
0: Turn it on. 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
1: 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Like, I don't have kids. This is the only time I get to do this. Wear your sunscreen and stay hydrated this summer. 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

We've got your chance to see Megan Maroney in Nashville with your hotel and airfare included. I've got your opportunity to snag that trip coming up in less than 20 minutes.

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almost here. In less than 10 minutes, a Megan Maroney code. This is going to be your opportunity to fly to Nashville and see her show at Bridgestone Arena. Her sold-out show, by the way. We'll handle everything. Just make sure you're here to win it. After three songs.

0: just smile thinking about you and your bestie checking out Megan Maroney in Nashville. That's Luke Combs. It's Be By You. Hey, it's Jess. And let's get down to business. This is your chance to go to Nashville to see her sold out Cloud 9 tour. Thanks to our friends at Sony Music Nashville. I'm going to give you a code to plug into our app. Now, a couple of people have asked where exactly the code goes on the app. Well, in the app, you'll see the trending bar. You'll see Megan Maroney's name. Tap on that and then follow the directions, okay? Your code to win is 451. Again, that code is 451. And once you've got that plugged in, you're good to go. We're going to rinse and repeat. We'll do this again at 420. And again, I got to say thank you to so.
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12: Dennis Bragg with the updated weather. A chance of rain before noon Tuesday, then a chance of showers and thunderstorms through the afternoon. A chance of rain around 60% with gusty winds at times. And cool, we won't get much warmer than the upper 50s to low 60s. Scattered rain continues through the evening and into Wednesday, as it will take a while for this system to move through. The chance of rain remains around 70% Wednesday. However, we should dry out and clear off into Thursday. That will likely mean another cold morning, and then the sun and warmer conditions return.
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to me about Luke Bryan's new song, Fish, Hunt, Golf, Drink, that dropped last month. Some people are saying it's AI. Luke said that is completely false. It just feels like a Luke Bryan song.

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4: Tomorrow morning, a woman who survived a kidnapping attempt is sharing the exact thing she did to save her life. You know, this is right up Amy's alley as well. 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
1: Montana's live music scene continues to just grow bigger and bigger every year. And this year, we've been taking a look at some of the offbeat, smaller festivals. And there's another one that's coming up that's really cool. It's in Helmville, Montana. And it's not just about the music, but music is a big part of it. It's also about ranching and about food and about community. It's really cool. It's called the Old Salt Festival. And it's going to be coming up in the next couple of weeks. We got some details for you and who's playing on the app.
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0: Bailey Zimmerman feeling better after postponing a couple of shows at the end of May. That is Chevy Silverado. It is Jess. I'm on the job with you. He was under the weather. You know, it's got to be tough as an artist to plan a tour, and there's a lot of time and a lot of planning that goes into that, and then not be able to perform the show. It's got to be a huge letdown for the artist, but of course for the fans as well. We saw Jelly Roll recently doing a show in Alabama, and he was like, I'm going to do the entire show. So even when rain came in and people were telling him like, hey, you can get off the stage, like we got weather that's coming in, he was like, absolutely not. He even got off the stage and wandered through the crowd as he finished.
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15: For a new Kia today. Dennis Bragg with the updated weather. A chance of rain before noon Tuesday, then a chance of showers and thunderstorms through the afternoon. A chance of rain around 60% with gusty winds at times. And cool, we won't get much warmer than the upper 50s to low 60s. Scattered rain continues through the evening and into Wednesday, as it will take a while for this system to move through. The chance of rain remains around 70% Wednesday. However, we should dry out and clear off into Thursday. That will likely mean another cold morning and then the sun and warmer conditions.

Did you know Tucker Wetmore plays the trumpet? I saw him bust this thing out at CMA Fest last week. Who knew? He's on now. It's Brunette.

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1: Tomorrow morning, a woman who survived a kidnapping attempt is sharing the exact thing she did to save her life. 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

it's Jess. Did anybody reach out to Dan and Shay about getting married in the next couple of weeks? They've been looking for couples who are doing just that. I'm thinking it's for a music video. 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Here's Say So.

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2: It's about to get messy in the Texas Tech quarterback Brandon Sorsby case. Back on Monday,

0: Lubbock judge gave Sorsby a temporary injunction against the NCAA that will allow him to play in the 2026 season, despite admitting betting on sports and even betting on his own team. Well, now, athletic department leaders at Georgia and Nebraska, according to CBS Sports, has told coaches and administrators to not schedule Texas Tech in any athletic competition. ESPN reports that a Texas court has scheduled Sorsby and his trial against the NCAA for February 8th of 2027. That's a big yikes, and that's a look at...
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I'm talking about Nashville. You'll see Megan Moroney in Music City at 420.

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Hey, it's Chrissy. Let's get you through the last couple hours of your Tuesday workday. We got the most country with Luke Combs, Tyler Hubbard on the way, and now it's Kane Brown.

0: It's Chrissy. I think this is going to be fun. So I was at my mom's and I saw these figurines that I used to collect. They were Smurfs. You guys know these? I had like 20 of them. I had Barber Smurf because my mom was a hairdresser. I had Jokey Smurf, of course, Smurfette, Gardener Smurf. I wish they were worth something. Anyway, I have a handful of them left. But Kathy told me she used to collect Beanie Babies and still has a bunch of them, but not the ones that are worth something. Yeah, same. Paul told me he collected Pogs. Oh, I remember those. And we'll share more of your kid collections coming up.
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2: I'm Dennis Bragg. Conservation leaders at American Prairie say they're pressing ahead with their plan to appeal a federal order that pulled away the agency's use of federal lands for bison grazing. The group confirms it's filed a 40-page legal brief to the Department of the Interior's Appeals Division, seeking to reverse the order handed down from Washington a few weeks ago. The organization argues the decision didn't follow the science. Meanwhile, American Prairie says it's going to suspend this year's public bison hunt while the situation is ironed out. Missoula leaders say they're ready for public input on a plan to replace a failing main under the Clark Fork River. Originally installed in 1963, the pipeline serves most residents living south of the river. However, recent studies have revealed exposed portions of the line and erosion in the river channel. At the public meeting on June 23rd, the city will discuss the different options and take public comment. That meeting will run from 6 to 7 p.m. in the Missoula City Council chambers. This is the Montana State News Network.
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8: Dennis Bragg with the updated weather. A chance of rain before noon Tuesday, then a chance of showers and thunderstorms through the afternoon. A chance of rain around 60% with gusty winds at times. And cool, we won't get much warmer than the upper 50s to low 60s. Scattered rain continues through the evening and into Wednesday, as it will take a while for this system to move through. The chance of rain remains around 70% Wednesday. However, we should dry out and clear off into Thursday. That will likely mean another cold morning, and then the sun and warmer conditions return.

Don't get me wrong. I love that song by Tyler Hubbard, but I can't wait for the new FGL now that they're back together. 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
1: Tomorrow morning, a woman who survived a kidnapping attempt is sharing the exact thing she did to save her life. 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

Tracy and Josh told me that he used to collect comic books, but he sold them to a collector to help pay for a used car back in the day. 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
1: High winds and cool temperatures. Perfect for surfing, apparently. Check out the video of some Missoula Hellgate High School graduates surfing Brennan's Wave on the Clark Fork River in caps and gowns after their graduation ceremony on Saturday. And we have the same reaction as you. Not enough yet. But see, on average, how much Montana's gas prices have fallen in the last week.
0: Turn it on. 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

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We take care of everything, airfare, hotel, tickets to the show. 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

Hey, it's the Drive Home with Chrissy on the way. Ella Langley, Hardy, Riley Green, plus your next chance to see Megan Maroney in Nashville. We keep the workday moving with Brett Young.

Hey, it's Chrissy with The Drive Home, and it is time to get you that three-digit code that could send you and a friend to Nashville to see Megan Maroney's sold-out show. The code this hour is 233. That's 233. Right now.

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3: Dennis Bragg with the updated weather. A chance of rain before noon Tuesday, then a chance of showers and thunderstorms through the afternoon. A chance of rain around 60% with gusty winds at times. And cool, we won't get much warmer than the upper 50s to low 60s. Scattered rain continues through the evening and into Wednesday, as it will take a while for this system to move through. The chance of rain remains around 70% Wednesday. However, we should dry out and clear off into Thursday. That will likely mean another cold morning, and then the sun and warmer conditions return.

I'm Chrissy, and Riley Green was super busy this past weekend at CMA Fest. He had his corgi Carl with him, and he was recording as a co-host for CMA Fest when it airs on ABC June 25th. Here's his new one, Think As You Drunk.

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1: Tomorrow morning, a woman who survived a kidnapping attempt is sharing the exact thing she did to save her life. You know, this is right up Amy's alley as well. All right, we'll do this. Tomorrow morning on the Bobby Bone Show. So much.

It's Chrissy, and you know when a song is a smash when you hear it everywhere, right? I was grocery shopping over the weekend, I heard it. I was in an elevator and heard the instrumental version of this, and I was at a travel baseball game and they played it a few times between innings. It's Choosin' Texas.

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1: Dennis Bragg here, seeing some details now on what the county plans for the feral horse herd out in the Miller Creek neighborhood. They've come up with a draft resolution talking about how property owners may be able to capture the animals. Of course, they'd have to do that with approved process and get them moved if they're causing some damage to property. But of course, a lot of people want to see the horses stay where they are. And there's going to be a big public hearing coming up on Thursday afternoon at 2 o'clock. 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

I'm Chrissy, and it is officially your drive home on the way. My favorite song on the radio, the duet with Morgan Wallen and Ella Langley, Florida Georgia Line, Zach Brown Band, and the new one from Zach Top. Right now, it's Luke Combs.

Well, it's official. Tyler and Brian are getting back together. We knew it was coming, but it was confirmed at CMA Fest. FGL is back, and we can't wait to get some new music from them. Here's Morgan Wallen.

0: That's Morgan Wallen and Ella Langley with I Can't Love You Anymore. Hey, it's Chrissy. I asked earlier, what did you used to collect as a kid? I went through a phase where we would go on vacation and I would get a shot glass from every town. I was like 12 or 13, but my mom thought it was totally okay. Isn't that weird? I still have a lot of those shot glasses. Sharon told me she used to collect those Garbage Pail Kids cards and stickers. I used to love those. And Larry said on the app that he used to have like 100 Super Balls. Remember those? They bounce really high and all over the place. Those were cool. Thanks for sharing those.
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2: I'm Dennis Bragg. Conservation leaders at American Prairie say they're pressing ahead with their plan to appeal a federal order that pulled away the agency's use of federal lands for bison grazing. The group confirms it's filed a 40-page legal brief to the Department of the Interior's Appeals Division, seeking to reverse the order handed down from Washington a few weeks ago. The organization argues the decision didn't follow the science. Meanwhile, American Prairie says it's going to suspend this year's public bison hunt while the situation is ironed out. Missoula leaders say they're ready for public input on a plan to replace a failing main under the Clark Fork River. Originally installed in 1963, the pipeline serves most residents living south of the river. However, recent studies have revealed exposed portions of the line and erosion in the river channel. At the public meeting on June 23rd, the city will discuss the different options and take public comment. That meeting will run from 6 to 7 p.m. in the Missoula City Council chambers. This is the Montana State News Network.
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0: 50% with gusty winds at times. And cool, we won't get much warmer than the upper 50s to low 60s. Scattered rain continues through the evening and into Wednesday, as it will take a while for this system to move through. The chance of rain remains around 70% Wednesday. However, we should dry out and clear off into Thursday. That will likely mean another cold morning, and then the sun and warmer conditions return.
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0: Chrissy and Riley Green's album, That's Just Me, comes out in September. He teased collabs with Randy Owen and Alabama. And you can catch Riley touring through the fall with Randy Houser. Here's Change My Mind.
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1: Montana's live music scene continues to just grow bigger and bigger every year. And this year, we've been taking a look at some of the offbeat, smaller festivals. And there's another one that's coming up that's really cool. It's in Helmville, Montana. And it's not just about the music, but music is a big part of it. It's also about ranching and about food and about community. It's really cool. It's called the Old Salt Festival. And it's going to be coming up in the next couple of weeks. We got some details for you and who's playing on the app.
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Hey, it's Chrissy. 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